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just fuss around me all agog. 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If I go to heaven,

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0: 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I've forgotten what she needed for the pantry shelf. All I know is that she said to keep a nickel for myself, and I got that. But Mommy sent me to the store, to the store, to the store. But what my mommy sent me for, I really can't remember. 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
1: Did she send you out for pie?
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The time is 30 minutes past the hour.

I bring a little wild gardenia, as refreshing as a day in May. 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
0: Hallelujah.
1: Don't come up with that now.
0: Glory, Anna.
1: Who is that over in the corner?
0: Hallelujah.
1: I believe that's Mr. Teagarden. Hey, what you doing up here, man? 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
0: I done been wise, Gwine, and I ain't Gwine there no more.
1: You sure come back at the right time. It's Christmas up here.
0: What do you mean up here? It's Christmas everywhere.
1: Yeah, but it ain't no Christmas like Christmas in Harlem.
0: No. Every gal strutting with her bow, through the streets covered white with snow. Happy smiles everywhere you go. Christmas night in Harlem. Black and tan feeling mighty good. In that old colored neighborhood. Here and now be it understood. Christmas night in Harlem. Everyone is gonna sit up until after three. Everyone will be all lit up like a Christmas tree. Come on now, every cold black Joe. Greet your sweet niece, mistletoe. With a kiss and a hidey ho. Christmas night in Harlem.
1: Hee-hee, man! 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
0: Let me see. 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
1: Yeah, but it might not sound so pretty. Let me hear you toot it.

0: Christmas, I'm glad to be back in this festivity.
1: Ah, oh, you said it, Mr. T. Christmas night in Harlem.
0: When it's Christmas night in Harlem, man, you drew the biffle.

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underneath a pampas moon, where you hum a happy tune and you kiss your cares goodbye. You'll find your life will begin the very moment you're in Argentina. If you're romantic, senor, then you will surely adore Argentina. You'll be as gay as can be if you will learn to see like Aladdin. For Mr. Soon as you

Gee, what can I do to get you, huh? Oh, mercy, love is calling. From the snows, I am

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The time is 30 minutes past the hour.

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We play radio you don't hear anymore. That's what we do, 24 hours a day. 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

The kind of ditty that invokes the spring, so control your desire to curse, while I crucify the verse. This verse I've started seems to me the tenth antithesis of melody. So to

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You can hear dear Mother Nature murmuring low. 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And when I kiss you, just say to me, it's delightful, it's delicious, it's delectable, it's delirious, it's dilemma, it's dilemma.

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merry-go-round broke down, but you don't see me frown. Everything is fine, and now she's mine, 'cause the merry-go-round went whoop-a-pa, whoop-a-pa, whoop-a-whoop-a-whoop-a-whoop-a-whoop-a-whoop-a-whoop-a-whoop-a-whoop-a-whoop-a-whoop-a-whoop-a-whoop-a-whoop-a-whoop-a-whoop-a-whoop-a-whoop-a-whoop-a-whoop-a-whoop-a-whoop-a-whoop-a-whoop-a-whoop-a-whoop-a-whoop-a-whoop-a-whoop-a-whoop-a-whoop-a-whoop-a-whoop-a-whoop-a-whoop-a-whoop-a-whoop-a-whoop-a-whoop-a-whoop-a-whoop-a-whoop-a-whoop-a-whoop-a-whoop-a-whoop-a-whoop-a-whoop-a-whoop-a-whoop-a-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

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In his trailer, he's a traveling Romeo. He can steal a kiss in Reno and

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The time is 30 minutes past the hour.

night lives forever in my memory. That night we met beneath the moon, and you vowed that forever my love you would be. 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

you. 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Once again, till then.

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And when the Lord tried to run him in, Brother Lowdown, he would say, Cap'n Butter done give me a permit for to preach in this here town. Cap'n Butter done told all of you cops to lay off a pole low down. Now all you satin blacks and chocolate browns, when I pass this hat around, if you want to keep from sin, drop your little nickels in. 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And help the poor.

0: went there one day and started in to pray that, oh, low down, you must obey. 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Now all you card players, crap shooters, bootleggers too, listen to me, sinners, I'm telling you what to do. If you don't obey me, you better be a free, cause you know I tote the razor and I wield the wicked blade. Cost me more for liquor at the place where I get to that now, you know, see, so don't start to drop no lead dimes in my hat at all. 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

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The time is 30 minutes past the hour.

Have you seen the well-to-do up and down Park Avenue on that famous thoroughfare with their noses in the air, high hats and arrow collars, white spats and lots of dollars, spending every dime for a wonderful time? Now if you're blue and you don't know where to go to, why don't you go where fashion sits, putting on Ritz. Different types who wear a day coat, pants with stripes and cutaway coat, perfect fits, putting on Ritz. Dressed up like a $1 million trooper, trying hard to look like Gary Cooper. Super duper, come let's mix, where Rockefellers walk with sticks or umbrellas in their mitts, putting on the Ritz.

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0: No gimmicks, no nonsense. Over here, we don't cater to the least common denominator. 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
1: Well, they're making the army over in a lot of ways, and one thing they might change is those reveilles. Well, when the boys wake up in the morning, they'll find the bugle sweet if that trumpet man would bugle with a boogie beat. Mildred and the quartet found such a one, and they give him to you in Bugle Woogie.

Up in Harlem, nearby Lenox Avenue, lives a trumpet player who makes boogie-woogie his stew. 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

0: over here, Lucky. 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
1: Savoy, Bacon, Savoy.
0: Well, tell me, Jack, what's this place like so I can come up and swing some night?

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The time is 30 minutes past the hour.

landed on a three-day plane. Now my father was some waiting fool, and he learned it by the rules. That's all I need, some good old pudding, a nice brown steak, and I'm not kidding. 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If you leave that, you will run and roll. Supper with a greasy place on, counting you. 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

I like. 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And really, folks, I've got a lot to say. While I was there, I

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I'm working here, too. The adjutant general said, Jimmy, you've been invited to entertain at the White House. He said it'll be a gathering of the intelligentsia, the hoi polloi, the 400, the 500, the 600, the 700, the 800. How do you like that? Everywhere you go, critics. Then he said, Jimmy, what do you do when you're called upon to entertain? I said, Mr. Adjutant General, what'll I do? I'll tell you. Why, in the midst of festivities, I'll get up and do my strut away.

You know, I was dancing a strut away with a girl named Suzette when she accidentally backed into a hot radiator. Zip, crep Suzette. It's a dance that's gonna gain great renown. A beautiful girl invited me up to her apartment to teach her this dance. I wasn't in the apartment 10 minutes when who walks in? Her husband, kind of perturbed. He said, "What are you doing here?" I said, "I'm putting on my white tie. I'm putting on my top hat. I'm putting on my top coat to make my getaway, doing a strut away." Did you ever have the feeling that you wanted to do the strut away, the hop away, the spam away? And then you skitter right down and you go to town, doing a strut away, the hop away, the spam away. 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Egads, what a car. You push a button, the top stays where it is, but the bottom falls out. So what did I do? I did the crawl away, not the strut away. Did you ever have the feeling that you wanted to do the strut away, the hop away, the scram away? And then you skitter right down and you go to town.

That's the start of the after-school swing session, the jump, jump, jumping session. I'm a lucky kid to your symphony, Sid, talking about the kids around the town. I have learned my lesson. I know I'm not guessing. I can

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just before he took his leave, Nelly whispered in the cutie's tone, call me up some rainy afternoon. I'll arrange for a quiet little spoon. Think of all the joy and bliss. 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

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Then again, how's the evening for a spoon? Call around tomorrow night. We can then put out the fire in the furnace. My mama will sure be out of town. She'll be entertained by Mr. Brown. My papa won't be round. He will call on Mrs. Brown, Angel Pet.

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It's 1928. 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

to gray because we're far apart. 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In a little Spanish town, 'twas on a night like this. 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

0: Kane's Neo Club 15, friends, where Maxine, Laverne, Patty Andrews, and I are doing a special show for our American Red Cross. 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
1: Senorita.

many long years ago, a fella named Robin Hood, he used to rob the rich most every chance he could. Now you shouldn't get me wrong, because he was no square. With his trusty bow and arrow, he could part your hair. His buddy was Little John, another was Alan Dale, 140 more, together they hit the trail. They would scamper through the forest to the Blue Boar Inn.

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what kind of man is you?

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0: you, everybody. This is Gene Krupa. We've really enjoyed filling in tonight, and we're looking forward to playing for you soon again.
1: Right you are, Gene. Now, how about filling in your musical signature right here in the good old Coca-Cola guest register?

Yes, sir, it's goodbye to Gene Krupa, and thanks a lot for keeping that spotlight bright with music. And remember, whoever you are, whatever you do, wherever you may be, when you think of refreshment, think of Coca-Cola. For ice-cold Coca-Cola makes any pause the pause that refreshes.

program came to you by transcription. And now this is Ed Stokes reminding you that the next program, Spotlight Fans, will be heard as scheduled. And saying, see you then for the Coca-Cola Company. Good night.

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I can't believe that we've just been dreaming, that all of our dreaming must end with the dawn. So tell me again, love is not in vain.

Victory Parade of Spotlight Fans. And every night, Monday through Saturday, the Coca-Cola Company sends the greatest bands in the land to entertain the soldiers, the sailors, the Marines, the Coast Guardsmen, and war workers. Tonight, we're in Virginia, playing for the officers and men stationed at Fort Monroe, presenting in person and in the spotlight, Ina Ray Hutton.

of the Victory Parade of Spotlight Bands likes the Army. The Army likes the music by Ina Ray Hutton, playing to her third full house this evening at Fort Monroe, Virginia. She leads off with Hallelujah!

0: Thank you, men, and hello, everybody. This is Ina Ray Hutton. If I were half as good at speech-making as we want to be at music-making, I'd be able to tell you how much we want to please these Army boys at Fort Monroe. Anyway, I know we can make better music than speeches, so I'm going to stop talking and get back to playing. And this time, I'd like to sing Cabin in the Sky.
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You always love to scold me, don't you? 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

0: Yes, welcome to the Swing Era. This is your host, Bud Pearson. We're glad to have you with us. What was the Swing Era? Well, in the early 1930s, when jazz and pop music came together, the Swing Era was born, bringing with it great swing bands, musicians, and singers with their priceless recorded legacy. Today, Woody Herman's swingin' mid-1940s first heard, with broadcast and V-disc recordings, most of which you almost certainly never heard before. Woody with his great musicians, Flip Phillips, Bill Harris, Pete Condoli, Ralph Burns, and Neil Hefti. Yes, it's Woody Herman on the air. Let's introduce Woody Herman's first heard. Alan?
1: When it comes to playing the clarinet, Woody Herman's a whirlwind on the woodwind. Here's Woody leading the flight as the boys take off with Flying Home.

0: You heard it on the Swing Era. Just up, Superman with a Horn. The trumpet of Pete Condoli with his feature number, Superman with a Horn. From a Wild Root broadcast of January 1946. And before that, Woody sang Ralph Burns' arrangement of a pop tune of the day, Is You Is or Is You Ain't, My Baby. From an August 1944 broadcast for Old Gold Cigarettes. The tenor was Flip Phillips, the trumpet Pete Condoli, Bill Harris's trombone, and Woody's clarinet. And starting the swing era today from the same radio show, Burns' arrangement of Flyin' Home. Soloing were Ralph's piano, Woody, Flip, and Pete, along with great rhythm by drummer Davy Tuff. The intro was by Alan Jones, host of the Old Gold shows. It's Woody Herman on the air.
1: Our own Herman Hurd Jump special called Black Orchid, with special solos by Flip Phillips on the tenor saxophone and Bill Harris on trombone. Here it is, Black Orchid.

Woody Herman and his first herd on the swing era, last up an August 1945 V disc of a tune titled 125th Street Prophet, composed and arranged by band member Pete Mundello, with Woody and the trumpet of Sonny Berman featured. V-discs were special recordings for servicemen overseas during World War II and after. And in the middle of May 1946, broadcast excerpt from a Wildridge show featuring Mr. Vibes' Red Norvo, with a Ralph Burns arrangement of The Man I Love. At the top, a rare Neil Hefti composition and arrangement of Black Orchid from a March 1946 Wildroot show with solos by Flip, Bill, and Woody. Woody on the air.

bastard. It must be shorty, cause Jewel's got lots more hair. It must be shorty, cause Jewel's

The Herman Hurd on the Swing Era. Last heard Woody with an August 1944 tune from an old gold program. Woody sang with the help of Francis Wayne, "It Must Be Jelly 'Cause Jam Don't Shake Like That," with more great Davy Tuff drumming and Flip's tenor. And before that, a Herman standard, Wild Root, named for Woody's radio sponsor, Wild Root Cream Oil Hair Tonic. This version of Wild Root from December 1945 is unique for the fact that Woody's clarinet is not heard. Nevertheless, a swinger with solos by Flip, Red, Bill, Pete, and the drums of Don LeMond. Wild Root was a composition and arrangement of Neil Hefti, and you heard it on the Swing Era. And now to take us to the halfway mark, another Neil Hefti gem, the August 1944 Red Top.

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I'm your host, Bud Pearson, and I would welcome any comments or requests. 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

0: Woody Herman on the air. Last up, Rose Room from a Wild Root March 1946 show with the usuals, Flip, Bill, and Woody soloing. And kicking off the second half of the swing era, another Neil Hefti composition and arrangement, one he wrote for Sonny Dunham's band back in 1940, while still in high school. The title, Half Past Jumpin' Time. This is September 1944 V-disc, with everyone up to solo, Hefti's muted trumpet, Condoli's open trumpet, Flip, Bill, Woody, and Bill Shine's alto. It's Half Past Jumpin' Time on the Swing Era.
1: Yes, of course, I remember now, and Sonny calls it, They Went That-A-Way.

Fellas, this is Woody Herman. We got a V-disc here we just finished a few minutes ago. It's a very beautiful thing. It has a very touching title, Your Father's Mustache.

0: You heard it on the Swing Era, another Woody Herman V-disc recorded August 1945. Classic Herman, Your Father's Mustache, composed and arranged by Neil Hefti and Bill Harris. Helping out were Bill, Flip, Woody, and the trumpet of Sonny Berman. In the middle, Get Happy, a Wild Root broadcast of March 1946 with Ralph Burns' piano, Sonny's trumpet, and Bill's trombone. Get Happy. At the top of the stack, They Went That-A-Way. Sonny Berman's composition from an April 1946 Wild Root show with solos by Sonny, Flip, Red Norvo, Bill, and Woody's alto. They Went That-A-Way. I'm the Swing Era.
1: G.I. Jive.
2: 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Jive.

0: On the last set of the swing era, Woody's most recognizable swinger, Apple Honey, named for his sponsor, Old Gold Cigarettes, that had a secret ingredient called Apple Honey. This September 1944 V-disc had Flip, Bill, Woody, and Pete soloing. And starting the last set, one more from the Old Golds. August 1944, Woody sang a Johnny Mercer pop tune of the day, G.I. Jive. So much music and so little time, but we'll be back again with another stack of discs. You can count on that. This is Bud Pearson, hoping you've enjoyed Woody Herman on the air today. Join us here next time when we'll be presenting more artists as they created the styles and the sounds of the swing era. We'll see you then, and remember, it don't mean a thing if it ain't got that swing.
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2: Hi everyone, I'm Craig Orndorff. Welcome to Seems Like Old Times, the show where we listen to the memories. Welcome again, my friends. It's so good to be with you again this weekend. Hope it's a great one wherever you are and whatever you're doing. And as always, for your enjoyment, we have some of the greatest music of all time. And today, it's a seasonal celebration, the Songs of Autumn. In our Performing Now spotlight, a singer from Minneapolis, Connie Evingson. And of course, we have the countdown. And today we have 10 of the biggest records from the second weekend of October in 1942. So we are all set for today, and if you're ready, let's go. See.

And we're off and running on today's Seems Like Old Times. And we start on the countdown from this weekend in 1942. And coming in at number 10, it's a salute to the flying men of World War II. He wears a pair of silver wings. It's the K. Kaiser Orchestra.

0: Here in 1942, Kay Kaiser had made a bit of a shift with the orchestra, moving from sweet band arrangements to swinging ones. That didn't mean they weren't still doing ballads. A gorgeous one there, sounding Glenn Miller-esque, heavy on the reed section. He Wears a Pair of Silver Wings, featuring Harry Babbitt on the vocals. That was coming down the charts after spending 4 weeks at number two. That tune was the flip side of the big hit Jingle Jangle Jingle, and it was the band's sixth consecutive top 10 hit. And we'll hear the Kaiser Gang a little bit further up the countdown. But now, a little bit about October of 1942, when Franklin Roosevelt was the President of the United States, Henry Wallace was the Vice President, and the population is just under 135 million. And this year, of course, we are a nation at war. And the President had just come back from a two-week trip around the country, examining the American war effort. At a press conference upon his return, he was in a critical mood. He was bitter at Congress, even though they just gave him inflation controls, upset at the press, which had kept quiet about his trip, and also members of his own administration. The president's homecoming brought to the surface a fundamental conflict of temperament and methods among those who share responsibility in the war effort. But FDR was more upbeat and optimistic when he went on the radio Monday, summarizing what he experienced on the trip.
1: As you know, I have recently come back from a trip of inspection of camps and training stations and war factories. The main thing that I observed on this trip is not exactly news. It is the plain fact that the American people are united as never before in their determination to do a job and to do it well. This whole nation of 130 million free men and women and children is becoming one great fighting force. Whatever our individual circumstances or opportunities, we are all in it, and our spirit is good. And we Americans and our allies are going to win. And don't let anyone tell you anything different. That is the main thing that I saw on my trip around the country. Unbeatable spirit.
0: We have autumn songs today as our theme, and every year we do this, we begin with the Mills Brothers.

0: from 1945. That was Harry James and Autumn Serenade. And the Mills Brothers from 1959 with Autumn Leaves. We're all about the fall season today on Seems Like Old Times.
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1: On today's Seems Like Old Times, our spotlight year is 1942. And coming in at number 8 on the countdown this weekend is Johnny Mercer.
2: This is the Strip Polka.
3: I adore this number.

At number 8 this weekend, 1942, Johnny Mercer and the Strip Polka. It's the third top 10 hit for the 34-year-old accomplished songwriter out of Georgia who cut his teeth in New York City and now living in Hollywood. And he says he comes up with lyrics while he drives. But with the current gasoline rationing, he jokes that he's not sure where he'll get his inspiration. We are glancing back 67 years ago on Today Seems Like Old Times, and we turn to news from the war, and we go to the desert, to Africa, where the British appear to be going on the offensive. A month ago at the Battle of Alam Halfa, Edwin Rommel began his final attempt to break through at El Alamein, but the 15th Panzer Division could not crack the British 8th Army's line and suffered heavy losses in the week-long battle. More than 2,800 men, 30 tanks, 400 trucks, and 70 guns. 1,600 men in the 8th Army died. But the British did advance a little bit last week in a

0: Prime Minister is to destroy the Axis forces in North Africa. I have seen it, written on half a sheet of notepaper. It can be done, and it will be done, beyond any possibility of doubt.
1: And the Allies are making it even tougher for the Axis away from the front lines. The British have been hacking away at supply lanes. In the last 3.5 months, Allied planes have plastered the Axis port of Tobruk. Since June, planes and subs have sunk about 140,000 tons of Axis shipping in the Mediterranean. Not a single convoy from Italy through Greece makes the crossing without being spotted, attacked, and attacked again. Monty, on the other hand, is getting increasing amounts of reinforcements. Ships are unloading supplies at Suez at the rate of 10,000 tons a day. And here at home, the music industry is doing its best to keep spirits high with recordings like this one from the Ink Spots.

We passed through a little old valley. Had a carpenter called for a floor. And it seemed there was something way down inside of me kept saying, son, that's worth fighting for. A little further along, we passed an old dilapidated cabin. One of them kind with Old Man River flowing right by the door. Seemed like this thing down inside of me kept on saying, son, that's worth fighting for. So I got to thinking, didn't I help to build that cabin? And didn't I help to plant that corn? And didn't my folks way yonder before me fight for this country way

This is worth fighting for. The Ink Spots from the war year 1942. On today's show, our theme is autumn songs. A few minutes ago, we heard the autumn leaves. Well, this time it's the falling leaves from the Frankie Carl Orchestra.

From 1946, Frankie Carl and his orchestra and The Falling Leaves. That was a composition by the leader, and it was he on the Ivories, too. It's a celebration of autumn today on Seems Like Old Times.

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1: This is Seems Like Old Times, and I'm your host, Craig Orndorff. Today, we've turned the calendar back 67 years to the second weekend of October, 1942. And from the arts section, we find two new books about Alaska. One is about its Russian history. The other deals with the current state of the territory and concern there that the Japanese will drop paratroopers there soon. And there's a new thriller from James Cain, the author of The Postman Always Rings Twice and Mildred Pierce. This one's called Love's Lovely Counterfeit. And among the most read titles this year in fiction, Dragon Seed by Pearl S. Buck, The Moon Is Down from John Steinbeck, and The Song of Bernadette from Franz Werfel. Nonfiction, Elliot Paul's The Last Time I Saw Paris, Joseph Davies and Mission to Moscow, and Marion Hargrove's See Here, Private Hargrove. On the stage this weekend, brand new on Broadway, The Eve of St. Mark, stars Mary Rolfe, William Prince, Michael O'Shea, and James Monks. There's Angel Street with Vincent Price and Judith Evelyn. A raucous good time in Strip for Action. That's another hit for producers Howard Lindsay and Russell Krauss. Also on stage is Blithe Spirit with Clifton Webb, Peggy Wood, Leonora Corbett, and Mildred Natwick. And the musicals include Let's Face It with Danny Kaye, Eve Arden, and Nanette Fabre. And By Jupiter has Ray Bolger, Benet Venuta, Vera Ellen, and Constance Moore. And on the countdown this week, the record at number 7 came from the Irving Berlin musical This Is the Army. It's the Sammy Kaye Orchestra. I love

number 7 this week in 1942, I left my heart at the Stage Door Canteen, the Sammy Kaye Orchestra. And as you heard in the introduction, vocals by Don Cornell. That was his first hit with the orchestra. It was coming down from a peak of number 3. And it was another Irving Berlin tune in the top 10 this weekend. Back now to my collection of autumn records. Yep, it is that time of the year, fall. The chill is in the air. Folks have their wood stoves and fireplaces going now. The leaves are turning. It's harvest time. Time to get your pumpkins for pies and Halloween, of course. And don't forget the apples for cider and applesauce and apple butter. Sounds good. Well, I better stop talking about food and get back to the music. Here, Joe Stafford sings about early autumn.

0: From 1952, Joe Stafford with the Paul Weston Orchestra, Early Autumn. Well, now let's swing the spotlight from our theme to our performing now artist. It's Minneapolis vocalist Connie Evingson. And really, she's a veteran on the jazz scene, although she looks quite young. She's been a member of the vocal jazz ensemble More by Four since 1986, with whom she toured the U.S., Europe, and Japan. She's appeared on Prairie Home Companion, opened for Harry Connick Jr., Joe Williams, and Sarah Vaughan, and was one of the top 15 contestants in the 1998 Thelonious Monk Vocal Competition. And she has 8 solo CDs to her name. Her most recent is titled Little Did I Dream, Songs of Dave Frischberg, another Minnesota native. And from that album, here is Connie Evingson, Peel Me a Grape.
1: Peel me a grape, crush me some ice.

Minnesotan Connie Evingson, Peel Me a Grape, a song from the great lyricist Dave Frischberg. Another Minnesotan who played in college at the University of Minnesota with the tenor saxophonist on that recording, Dave Carr. And the album again, Little Did I Dream, Connie Evingson. She's performing now on Seems Like Old Times.

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1: On today's Seems Like Old Times, our stroll down memory lane takes us back to the second weekend of October in 1942. And more news from the war, this time on the Eastern Front. The Battle of Stalingrad is entering its eighth week. The fourth German offensive began last week as the 14th Panzer Corps launched an attack to capture the tractor factory in the northern part of the city. There was bitter fighting all week long, and the Soviets, while cautious and apprehensive, seemed to be holding. The German propagandists were speechless and unhappy. They had announced the imminent fall of the city in early September. And Joseph Stalin told the world last week that his allies have so far failed him. He wants his friends to open up a second front. And that's the report from Eastern Europe here in October 1942. And back to the countdown this week. Coming in at number six, it's Tommy Dorsey and Frank Sinatra. Take Me.

Number six on the Billboard countdown this week, Tommy Dorsey, Frank Sinatra, and Take Me. Now, you notice the string section in that recording, but Tommy could still swing. Here's his latest hot number. Well, get it.

0: Well, get it. The Tommy Dorsey Band featuring Chuck Peterson and Ziggy Elman with the trumpet solos. One of the popular swinging hits from early autumn, 1942. And autumn is our theme for today. And during this season, we have the harvest moon. Here are the Mellow Men.
1: Oh.

Shine on, Harvest Moon, the Mellow Men. One of the songs of this fall season that we're featuring today on Seems Like Old Times. And that's it for hour number one. Terry Gibbs takes us to the top of the hour. He turns 85 on Tuesday. This is Dancing in the Dark.

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1: This is hour number two of Seems Like Old Times. I'm your host, Craig Orndorff. Pleased as punch to be with you this weekend, and I appreciate you coming back for part two of the show. And coming up from the stack of records today, more autumn songs, a couple of more tunes from performing now artist Connie Evingson, and more of the big hits from the second weekend of October in 1942. Back in August, the Quit India Resolution was passed by a session of the All India Congress Committee in response to a call for immediate independence from Mohandas Gandhi. It led to the start of a historical civil disobedience movement across the country. The day after the resolution was passed, Gandhi was arrested by British forces. As the Mahatma celebrated his 73rd birthday last week, leaders tried to control the violence, but they could not. Furious mobs stormed police stations in the Orissa province. In Old Delhi, gunfire dispersed 2,000 demonstrators, and there was violence in Bombay, too. Some Indians in the hinterland were using bows and arrows, and guerrilla gangs attacked the railways. The British based in India repeated their charges that Gandhi was a screwball pacifist at best, a traitor at worst. They say that having governed India for 168 years, they were better prepared to meet the country's present crisis than well-meaning intruders. And they made the point that with a Japanese invasion threatened, how could independence be granted when Indians could not agree among themselves? India making world headlines this weekend in 1942. And back here in the USA on the Billboard countdown this week, coming in at number five, another version of the Strip Polka, this time by Kay Kaiser.
2: Oh, take it off, Queenie! Yeah.

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4: Kay Kaiser and the Orchestra featuring Jack Martin on the vocals and the Glee Club and the Strip Polka. That was a million seller, holding spot number 5 this weekend in 1942. And Kay's College of Musical Knowledge on radio was a top 10 show Wednesday nights at 10 o'clock on NBC.
5: Well, evening, folks. How are y'all?
4: Great, mate. The college is entering its 4th full season this year, and there's some new quiz.

0: shows on the air, including the spoof It Pays to Be Ignorant. And also, People Are Funny to rival Truth or Consequences with Art Baker. Art Linkletter would become host next year. Other new programs include Suspense, featuring The Man in Black, and The Whistler. For adventure, there's Counter Spy. A couple of new ones for the youngsters include Cisco Kid, that debuted last week on Mutual, starring Jackson Beck and Louis Soren as Poncho. And every day, there's Hop Harrigan. Now, the kids still love Jack Armstrong, of course. While the housewives take in Kitty Foyle, The Road of Life, and Bright Horizon in the morning. And then in the afternoon, Big Sister, The Romance of Helen Trent, and Young Widder Brown. William L. Shirer is tops on the weekends. And in primetime, the Lady Esther Screen Guild Theater. Time to Smile with Eddie Cantor. Rudy Valley and the SEAL Test Program. There's also the Lux Radio Theater, The Aldrich Family. And the top five, Jack Benny, Bergen and McCarthy, Fibber McGee and Molly, Red Skelton. And number one, Bob Hope and the Pepsodent Show. And this Tuesday night, he broadcasts from the brand new Hollywood Canteen with guest Betty Davis.
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2: That's right, Bob, you are. Later on, there'll be others, but we thought we'd start in a small way.
1: Now, wait a minute. I'm a big name.
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0: Bob Hope with Betty Davis on the radio this week on the Pepsodent Show. And on the countdown this weekend, 67 years ago, we're at number 4 with Abe Lyman and Abe.

I've got some preaching to do. And listen, sister, I've got some teaching to do. And I want you all to listen to me, too. Now, I've been reading in the good book, put on my specs, and took a good look. And after reading in the good book, this is my message to you.

Abe Lyman and his Californians, and Amen with his wife Rose Blaine on the vocals. That was number four this weekend in 1942 for the veteran leader born in Chicago, who moved to California and had his first hit back in 1923. And Amen was featured in the motion picture What's Cookin'. Also on today's show, we're playing Songs of Autumn. And here's a recent addition to the file. It's the Autumn Waltz from Tony Bennett.

That was a top 20 hit in 1956 for Tony Bennett, The Autumn Waltz. Well, now back to our performing now artist, Connie Evingson, a veteran singer from Minneapolis, Minnesota. And Evingson is the creator of a stage production called Fever, a tribute to Peggy Lee. She said the show came about because so many people were comparing her to Peggy Lee. Evingson found that interesting because Lee wasn't one of her influences growing up. But as she dove into the Peggy Lee collection, she fell in love with her music. And it's appropriate that Evingson is compared to Lee because they're both from the prairie. Evingson from Minnesota, Lee from North Dakota. Well, let's listen to Connie Evingson singing a Peggy Lee number, Why Don't You Do Right?

0: That's Connie Evingson. Why Don't You Do Right? She's performing now here on Seems Like Old Times.
1: There's a lake in the park, there's a house by the lake. There's a girl in the house in the park by the lake. And the girl in the house by the lake in the park is the girl in the little green hat. And tonight after eight, that's when I've got a date. When the moon's riding high and the stars light the sky. With the girl in the house by the lake in the park, the girl in the little green hat. There's no water in the lake, there's no roof upon the house. No trees is in the park at all. But you wait beside the lake, I've a welcome at her house. I'll meet her by the garden wall. There's a ship on the lake, there's a sailor on the shore. There's a girl in his arms, she's the girl I adore. So goodbye to the house by the lake in the park and the girl in the little green hat.

There's a storm on the lake, there's a ship in the storm, there's a girl on the ship in the storm on the lake, and the girl on the lake on the ship in the storm is the girl in the little green hat. As the ship starts to dip, she's losing her grip, every dip makes a tip, not the girl but the ship, but the girl on the ship has the pip from the trip, the girl in the little green hat. She's been sailing quite enough, she's

0: back from a time when life was simpler. No cell phones, no social media. But the radio tubes were always glowing hot on a Saturday night. That's what we do here. 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
1: On Today Seems Like Old Times, we're glancing back to October of 1942. Now let's see what's happening in the sporting world. The Cardinals won 12 of their last 13.

top of the ninth inning. Johnny Beasley won his second game, and the Cardinals won the championship. They didn't hit that well, only 239 as a team, and they had only two home runs. Both came in Game 5. Ted Williams won the Triple Crown this year, and Paul Wehner got his 3,000th career hit. But many of the players won't be back for next season. They'll be serving in the military. In the NFL this weekend, the Bears drilled the Chicago Cardinals 41-14, while the Redskins whipped the Cleveland Rams 33-14. And when December came around, it would be the Redskins against the Bears in the title game, with Washington winning. College football, eventual champion Ohio State with Coach Paul Brown defeats Southern Cal 28-12. Their only loss of the year would be to Wisconsin. This week, the Badgers beat Missouri 17-9. Their only loss would come a week after the Ohio State win, an upset to Iowa. Number 2 Georgia walloped Ole Miss this weekend 48-13. Their only loss would come late in the year to Auburn. Tulsa would be the only undefeated team this year. This weekend, they hammered Randolph Field 68-0. They're on their way to a 10-0 mark. That's some headlines from sports here in October of 1942. And back to the Billboard charts from this weekend 67 years ago. The Charlie Spivak Orchestra has spot number 3 with My Devotion.

That's My Devotion at number three this weekend in 1942 from Charlie Spivak. The popular sideman was now leading his own band, and it would be his biggest hit of all time, peaking at number two, featuring the vocals by Gary Stevens. Well, here's another song for the fall season. This is Martin Tillman and Autumn in Paris.

That's Autumn in Paris from Martin Tilman, a cellist from Zurich, Switzerland, and one of the world's most sought-after performers of acoustic and electric cello. That's one of our Autumn records in the showcase today on Seems Like Old Times.

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1: We're back on Seems Like Old Times. I'm your host, Craig Orndorff, and today we're looking back to the second weekend of October in 1942, and we're off to the movies. New one from Tom and Jerry, Fine Feathered Friend. The famous cat and mouse chase each other around a farm. Daffy Duck gets the hiccups in The Impatient Patient. And there's Fresh Hair, Bugs Bunny's in Canada, chased by Mountie Elmer Fudd. And Elmer gets handcuffed to a bomb.
2: What's up, Doc?
3: 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Quick, get me out of this predicament. Hurry up, unlock these cuffs.
2: All right, Doc, keep your shirt on. Take it easy. Gee, he's an excitable type. Now, let's see now. There's the garage, the car, the front door.
1: And for the full-length features this weekend, there's Sherlock Holmes and the Voice of Terror with Basil Rathbone and Nigel Bruce. Gene Autry stars in Bells of Capistrano with Smiley Burnett and Virginia Gray. There's Flying Tigers with John Wayne. An excellent show Across the Pacific with Humphrey Bogart, Mary Astor, and Sidney Greenstreet. Some radio stars are on the big screen. In Here We Go Again, Edgar Bergen, Fibber McGee and Molly, Harold Perry, The Great Gildersleeve. There's Girl Trouble with Donna Meachie, Joan Bennett, and Billy Burke. My Sister Eileen has Rosalind Russell and Janet Blair. There's a fun George Stevens picture, The Talk of the Town, with Cary Grant, Ronald Coleman, and Gene Arthur. And Damon Runyon's tale, The Big Street, with Henry Fonda and Lucille Ball.
4: Come here, Groupie. I owe you a break. What do they call you?
5: Little Pinks.
4: Little Pinks? That's not a name, that's a toothbrush.
5: My name is really Pinkerton, but I got a brother that's shorter than I am, so they call him Big Pinks. And I'm taller than he is, so they call me Little Pinks. Used to be sort of a family joke. You see, when we were kids, we...
4: That did it. Just because I got your job, you don't have to talk me to death.
5: Thanks, Miss Lyons. I've always wanted to work in a classy
4: place. Don't knock yourself out, or I may change my mind.
1: And for the movie musicals this week, there's Cairo with Jeanette MacDonald and Robert Young. Panama Hattie has Ann Southern and Red Skelton. And the big one is Orchestra Wives with George Montgomery, Ann Rutherford, Lynn Barry, Carol Landis, Cesar Romero, and of course the Glenn Miller Orchestra. And one of the songs from the picture is at number 2 this week, Serenade in Blue.

0: The Glenn Miller Orchestra and Serenade in Blue. In the runner-up spot this weekend in 1942, that was Ray Eberle and the Modern Airs on the vocals. And number two was As High As It Would Get. But it was the 10th of 13 top 10 hits this year for the Miller Band. Well, more about the USA during this year of war, 1942. On August 8th in Washington, D.C., six German would-be saboteurs are executed. Two others who cooperated received life in prison. Strange story, on August 16th, a U.S. Navy blimp, the L-8, flight number 101, comes ashore near San Francisco. However, the two-man crew is missing. Their bodies are never found. And to this day, nobody knows what happened to them. Theories include capture by the Japanese, a simple case of going AWOL, even UFO abduction. On September 9th, the first and only aerial bombing of mainland America occurred when a Jap seaplane catapulted from a sub dropped a firebomb near Brookings, Oregon. It was an attempt to start a massive forest fire, but the blaze was put out in a few minutes. On the 16th of September, the WASPs are established. That's the Women's Air Force Service Pilots. The armed forces will get more than 1,000 auxiliary pilots through this organization. And of course, with the war, many Americans are having to do without. Of course, there's rationing. But in Miami Beach, they're short on barbers. Many soldiers and workmen have had to sneak into beauty shops to get their hair trimmed. In eight big cities, department stores are getting rid of their air conditioning units and turning them over to war plants, which need them worse. Now, during the war, there were words of caution put to catchphrases. And some of those phrases were put to song, like this one from the Duke Ellington Orchestra. A slip of the lip can sink a ship.
1: Shh, don't talk too much. Shh, don't know too much. Jack, don't be too hip, cause a slip of the lip might sink a ship. Shh, don't see too much. Boy, don't jive too much. Jack, don't be so hip, cause a slip of the lip might sink a ship. The walls have ears, the night has eyes, so let's be wise and trick those nasty Nazi spies. Shh, don't talk too much. Shh, don't know too much. Boy, don't be too hip, cause a slip of the lip might sink a ship.

0: Slip of the lip might sink a ship.
1: Ray Nance on the vocals for the Duke Ellington Orchestra and A Slip of the Lip, one of the recordings from America at War, 1942. Also on today's show, our feature is Autumn Songs. Here's the Claude Thornhill Orchestra with Autumn Nocturne.

As always, Claude Thornhill setting the mood perfectly with Autumn Nocturne from 1941. One of the songs of the season we're featuring today on Seems Like Old Times.

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1: We're rounding the turn and heading for home on today's Seems Like Old Times. But before we go, let's get out the calendar and see what's coming up. For more celebrations of October, it's National Sausage Month. This is Crime Prevention Month as well, and also Kitchen and Bath Month. Yes, I need to clean both. This week, it's National Chestnut Week, and it's School Lunch Week. And on the daily calendar, Sunday the 11th, the debut of Saturday Night Live in 1975. Monday is Columbus Day. That's why you hear Christopher Columbus from Fletcher Henderson playing in the background. Tuesday the 13th, the U.S. Navy was established in 1775. Wednesday the 14th, Winnie the Pooh published 1925. Chuck Yeager broke the sound barrier in 1947. And our 34th president, Dwight Eisenhower, was born in 1890 in Denison, Texas. And Thursday the 15th, it's National Grouch Day. Everybody could use one of those once in a while. In the nighttime sky this week, we have the last quarter on Sunday. And on Saturday, you can see Saturn floating between Mercury and Venus. Then on Tuesday, Venus and Saturn meet very closely at about 15 degrees high with Mercury just below. Then on Friday, the moon will be near those three planets. And you can also get a good look at Jupiter in the early evenings. And to the Old Farmer's Almanac for some wisdom and advice. They say buy pumpkins with stems attached. They'll keep better. Around the yard, they say as perennials fade away, mark their locations with small sticks so that you can avoid disturbing them with early spring cultivating. And some weather folklore. When deer are in a gray coat in October, expect a hard winter. And some words of wisdom today from Dwight Eisenhower. He said there is nothing wrong with America that the faith, love of freedom, intelligence, and energy of her citizens cannot cure. Hey, and that's it for the calendar of events today on Seems Like Old Times. And here's our final song of the day from Performing Now artist Connie Evingson. Here she's in Django Reinhardt style. Love her come back to me.

0: That's Connie Evingson from her late 2004 album, Gypsy in My Soul. And a great vintage-type photograph on the front of the CD. Lover, Come Back to Me. Connie Evingson performing now on Seems Like Old Times. And also today, it's been a tribute to the songs of autumn. And our last one comes from the Nat King Cole Trio.
1: Oh.

The Nat King Cole Trio from 1949, Tis Autumn. And now we're up to the number one song from this weekend in 1942. And more war news, this time from the Pacific. The Battle of Guadalcanal began on August 7th as the U.S. Marine Corps initiates the first American offensive of the war, landing in the Solomon Islands. And this weekend, the Battle of Cape Esperance. U.S. Navy ships surprise a Japanese squadron on its way to reinforce troops on the island. The Japanese lose a cruiser and a destroyer, while the U.S. Navy lost a destroyer. And since the battle began, the numbers have been in the Americans' favor. It's now 11 sunk ships, 51 damaged, and 340 planes destroyed. Now, even though Rear Admiral Norman Scott surprised the Japanese that night at Esperance, the convoy did get through and delivered its cargo and about 15,000 men to the island. That would set up the battle for Henderson Field in a couple of weeks and a decisive victory for the United States. The Battle of the Solomons and Guadalcanal in the headlines this weekend in 1942. And topping the American music charts this week, another song from the film Orchestra Wise with the Glenn Miller Band, with Tex Beneke, Marion Hutton, and the Modern Airs, Kalamazoo.

This weekend, 67 years ago, everybody was spelling along with Glenn Miller and the orchestra in Kalamazoo. Tex Beneke, Marion Hutton, and the Modern Airs at the microphone. That was a million seller, the group's 22nd all-time number one hit, their third of this year. It spent 7 weeks at the top of the charts, including this weekend in 1942. Hey, and that's it for this week's show. We are all out of time. It's been a thrill being with you, and I look forward to you coming back again next week. And until we meet again, this is Craig Orndorff signing off for Seems Like Old Times.

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Come on, you children, gather around. Gather around, you children, and we will lose that evil spirit called the voodoo, voodoo. Nothing but trouble if he has found you children. But you can chase the hoodoo with the dance that you do, you do. Let me lead the way. There's a jubilee today, but he'll never hound you. Stamp on the ground, you children. Come on, clap your hands, slap your thighs. Hallelujah, hallelujah. Everybody come along and join the jubilee. Clap your hands, slap your thighs. Don't you lose time, don't you lose time. Come along and shake your shoes. Time now for you and me. On the sands of time, you're only a pebble, don't forget that. But remember, trouble must be treated just like a rebel. Then send it to the devil, clap your hands, slap your thighs. Hallelujah, hallelujah, everybody come along and join the jubilee. Clap your hands, slap your thighs, hallelujah, everybody come along and join the jubilee. Clap your hands, slap your thighs. Don't you lose time, don't you lose time. Come along and shake your shoes. Time now for you and me. On the sands of time, you are only a pebble. But remember, trouble must be treated just like a rebel. Then send it to the devil. Clap your hands, slap your thighs. Hallelujah, everybody come along and join the jubilee. Come on now, clap your hands, then slap your thighs. Come on, let's do that dance. Slap your hands, slap your thighs. Don't you lose time, don't you lose time. Come along and shake your shoes. Time now for you and me.

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The way it was done 90 years ago. Some things don't need to change. That's what we do here. 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

Old folks say we're crazy and we're going to ruin, but the young folks say we've got to be crazy to do what we're doing. It's a rude substitute for giving skin. D-A-Y.

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the running. Let me hear a blue note. Yeah, play a low note, boy. That's it, chop it.

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The time is 30 minutes past the hour.

what's the matter, Stump? You supposed to be playing, the music goes round and round. There you sit a-blowing that piano like you was huffing and puffing at the reefer smoker's ball. You gotta have a jilly hinkers like this to blow through. See here, Stump?

out here. Oh, look, I push the middle valve down, and the music goes down around. Below, below, below, dilly-oh. Listen to the jazz come out. Oh, dog, I push the other.

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At times I think this little girl is out of this world, which makes my search for her a little inconvenient. 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

say, Gates, you're like a gator and a cat. 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Like beating up your chops. You're kidding and jiving. Are you blowing your chop? Are you hicking and hiving?

my cares are over. From Monday on, I'll be in clover. We pick on Monday because it's wash day, and we'll wash our blues away. From Monday on, the skies will look bright. Now don't you tell me different, I know I'm right. I'm gonna start shouting, hey, hey, when she says love on her, and

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The time is 30 minutes past the hour.

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0: simple and it's easy to do. 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
1: The people at Capitol Records keep putting out albums of lounge music, and this one is titled Ultra Lounge Part 2, the Tiki Sampler. I don't know what that means, but I went through and I picked out 1, 2, 3, 4, 5, or 6 cuts that might be appropriate for this program. They are by some great artists. I'm not sure whether the style will appeal to you. And then we also have the piano player whose trio recorded some standards and who also was the one who wrote the jingle that you're hearing right now behind me. The one that says Don Kennedy Show in lyrics. He's a good friend, and for that reason, we play him once in a while. Not only that, he's a great piano player. And in fact, what we're going to do now is launch right into this business of the Tiki Sampler from Capitol Records. There are kids who pick these things, and they're supposed to appeal to a different kind of audience, a kind of audience that is younger, and that's fine, because we want to acquaint younger people with real music. The Look of Love was put out by the Tijuana Brass and then covered by Billy May. This is the cover recording that is in this album called Ultra Lounge Tiki Sampler. I wonder what that means.

The genius composer and arranger Billy May could do almost anything, and when Herb Alpert's Tijuana Brass came out in the late 1960s with such things as The Look of Love, it was necessary that Capitol Records cover that with their own version. And that was their own version, arranged and conducted by Billy May, himself a former trumpet player. Louis Prima is the person upon whom this swing style is based, or so-called swing style that the kids are embracing today. And we're not complaining, because it's wonderful. The nice thing about it is that younger generations generally cannot tell the difference between the swing boogie blues kind of Louis Prima, Louis Jordan sound. They cannot tell that from big band. And that for that reason, they can drift either way. And we're glad to hear that. In fact, quite a few listeners to this and the other show, the Big Band Jump Show we do, are young kids, kids who appreciate real music. This is an example of the kind of swing arrangement, the kind of swing presentation that kids are listening to. Louis Prima with Just a Gigolo and I Ain't Got Nobody put together.

We hope that wasn't too terribly offensive for those of you who are standard folk, and most of us are, and who like to listen to the standard melodies. But it is an illustration of the link between what is happening today with swing, rock on the other side, way on the other side, because that's kindergarten music, and big band, real music. Let's hope that that link exists for a while and then develops into something more interesting, more complicated, more fascinating to listeners, and more meaningful, too. We are compelled, because of hearing Louis Prima, to play the most famous Louis and Keeley recording, that old Black Magic. It's actually in the same kind of style with Sam Butera and the Witnesses.

That style, represented by Louie and Keeley in that old Black Magic, is the basis for what is called swing music by today's generations. I presume they're still embracing that kind of music. More of the lounge music, and then some Randy Jones Trio melodies that I think you'll find fascinating as we continue the DK Show in a couple of minutes.

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1: It's the Don Kennedy Show. Later, some fiction and fact from Don's Almanac. We need some standard music here to cool things down, and I think we're going to do that with Nancy Wilson and Nelson Riddle in the orchestra and Satin Doll. Satin Doll began its life as strictly an instrumental written and performed by Duke Ellington. There's a story about Johnny Mercer, the lyricist, riding along in a car late one night when he heard a dance band remote from Duke Ellington and Satin Doll was played. Next day, he called Duke Ellington and said, "May I put words to that song, to that instrumental?" And Duke Ellington said, "You bet you can."

There was Nancy Wilson with the accompaniment of Nelson Riddle and Satin Doll. This fella, Randy Jones, whose trio we're about to present, is a fella who's a friend of mine, and who actually, with his daughter, made the jingle that you hear in the beginning of these Don Kennedy shows. The ones who sing Don Kennedy Show, that's just two people doing that entire thing, electronically and vocally, of course. Well, some 35 or 40 years ago, we helped Randy Jones record his trio. And I wrote the album notes, so forgive me if I read these album notes. These were written in the early 1960s. Just as some folks display a personality that possesses an intangible appeal, I wrote, and magnetism, so does Randy Jones imbue his piano melody with a certain indefinable but very strong magnetic appeal. A little overblown, perhaps, but the music is terrific, and the description isn't overblown so far as the music is concerned. Way back home in Indiana, the Randy Jones Trio, 35 or 40 years ago.

The rhythm is there and the melody, but there are subtle shadings, too, that don't get in the way of the melody. That was the Randy Jones Trio. I asked Randy Jones one time, oh, years ago now, when that recording was made, if there was some Earl Garner in there. And he said, yes, it's about 50% Earl Garner and 50% vodka. Oh, here's a real vocalist. I'm sorry she's gone, too. Dinah Shore sings the words, too.

0: was Dinah Shore singing I'm Old Fashioned. We miss Dinah Shore a great deal, is the truth. If you don't mind, we'll have some more Randy Jones as time goes on. Every time I get out that old LP, the feeling comes back. And it is my hope that you like the music as well as we do, because it is great trio music, simple piano, bass, and drums.
1: 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That's what we do, 24 hours a day. 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
0: An album that came in some time ago having to do with lounge music, but we're trying to keep that material carefully selected. Sometimes you discover material that you would not play otherwise that turns out to be fine. We'll tell you about a listener's reaction to that in a moment. This is Peggy Lee singing The Boy from Ipanema, highly qualified for this program.

That was the boy from Ipanema with Peggy Lee. Yeah, one of the listeners wrote and said, sometimes you play music that's not familiar. Well, isn't that what it's all about? It occurs to me that, say, Glenn Miller's In the Mood was not familiar the first time we heard it, but it became familiar. And if we're going to keep this kind of standard music alive, we have to listen to new versions of great melodies and new melodies played in the style we're so used to. This is that style and a tune you may not know. Randy Johns on the trio, and Janie is her name.

The Randy Jones Trio with Janie is her name, with the subtle shadings and the rhythmic patterns that flow through Randy Jones' fingers into your ears. Janie is her name, one of the tunes played by the Randy Jones Trio. There will be at least one more before the hour is over, here on the DK Show.

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1: This is the Don Kennedy Show. Back in the days when Herb Alpert and the Tijuana Brass were so popular, Capitol called on Jackie Gleason to record a cover tune for one of their big successes. It's the Gleason Orchestra and A Taste of Honey.

0: Because the Tijuana Brass version of A Taste of Honey is so often heard, you very seldom hear that cover recording. Under the name of Jackie Gleason and the orchestra in A Taste of Honey. And now it's time for...
1: Fiction and Fact from Don's Almanac.
0: My goodness, but you're loud. I have a friend who looked at an orange juice container without blinking for 20 minutes because the carton said, concentrate. The difference between government bonds and grown men, one of my friends says, is that government bonds eventually mature. And have you heard about the new corduroy pillow cases? They're making headlines. June Hutton sings, "My Baby Just Cares."

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1: Time, as always, has gone all too quickly on this DK show, but we do appreciate your attendance. And we trust we'll be back again for another hour, whenever that is. It would be awfully nice to have you here.

The amazing Hugo Winterhalter with Vanessa. This is Vic DeBond singing Close Your Eyes. It's entrancing, the voice of Vic DeBond. 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

time to close our show for this hour. And I really do appreciate you being with us. It's terribly lonely without you. Would you consider joining us again sometime soon? Maybe right away. I'm not sure. I'm Don Kennedy.

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1: 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Broadway, that's the background, the basis for this DK Show hour. Logical that we begin with the Gershwin brothers, George and Ira, who contributed so much to Broadway, but then the tunes, of course, went on to be eternally popular. This one, Who Cares, was recorded by the Benny Goodman Quartet. It's from the show of Thee I Sing, very early in the game. But this quartet recording was made in the 60s, the later Benny Goodman Quartet. In fact, they got together again just for this recording session. What wonderful technical quality, reminding us of the musical quality of the Benny Goodman Quartet.